0: The Morning Show, live dalle 7 alle 10. 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Globo TV.
1: Am I listening? Okay. Let me tell you the story of that guy. First you loved,

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1: Oh, it's beautiful. But wait a minute, isn't this...
0: Yeah, yes it is.
1: But I thought the old lady dropped it into the ocean in the air.
0: Well, baby...

0: download your app.
1: I'm the party application rocking just like that.
0: This is International Big Mega Radio Smasher.
2: It's time.